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1: With Ricky Dillon and Ron Carter right there. Karen Clark Sheard, Whitney Houston, and Ty Tribbett on the way. I'd say this Wednesday evening is going pretty good. Welcome to the Praise Party. I'm Victor Sosa. Thursday can go even better if you won yourself a $1,000 blessing. There's going to be plenty of opportunities for you to do that tomorrow. I want you to be aware of that because I don't want you to miss out on any of those chances. We still got those keywords every hour between 9 and 5 on Thursday.
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1: About to turn around, reach over the shelf here, get us some Corinne Hawthorne and Lisa Noel Smith and the Brown Singers as part of this Wednesday night praise party. I'm Victor Sosa. Shelves well stocked. 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
1: Crazy story about Tom Cruise getting a most personal screening of the big movie The Odyssey, which was tops at the box office last weekend and probably will be again this coming weekend. We got Tasha Page Lockhart as well as Pastor Mike Jr. for you. I'm Victor Sosa. There was a screening at a theater in New York City before the debut of The Odyssey last week that Tom Cruise was supposed to be a part of. Weather issues affected the flight he was taking to come in to check it out, and so he missed the premiere event entirely. But because he's Tom Cruise and he's got a phone on his plane, he called ahead, said, "Hey, I am not going to make it for this screening, but I really still would like to watch the movie if that's okay." So he gets to the theater long after the premiere event is closed and over and people have cleared out. It's just AMC staff in there cleaning up, restocking the popcorn and candy and all that stuff. Cruise walks in and says, "Hey, guys, if you're willing to hang out a little while longer, I would love to have you guys come into the theater and hang out with me while we watch The Odyssey together." Well, what AMC employee was going to say no to that?
2: The best skaters, BMX riders, and moto athletes in the world don't compete in leagues. 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

0: 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What's good? It's Victor Sosa here, inviting you to download the iHeartRadio app and talk to us to make a request or just say hi. 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
1: What's one of those things you reach for first thing in the morning? 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As far as what we got here tonight, I think it'll keep you here for a little bit. We got some Hezekiah Walker, taking care of your requests for Shirley Caesar and Mariah Carey and the Clark Sisters, too. One thing you should be careful about reaching for is that early morning cup of coffee, especially if you have an important appointment. Now, don't get me wrong, that's normally what I reach for, but I

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0: 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Whatever you plan on doing with it, that's entirely up to you. 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

0: Jackson's Inspiration Station, 95.5, Hallelujah FM. So we got Kiki Sheard here on the Praise Party, as well as Maverick City Music. What's going on? I'm Victor Sosa. What is going on is a very interesting phenomenon at the box office after the opening of The Odyssey last week. Between foreign and domestic, nearly $265 million, which is breaking records for an R-rated movie. That's not the only rule it's pretty much breaking, because R-rated movies generally don't make money like that at the box office. It's also breaking rules Hollywood previously had about how long movies should be. There's always an exception to the rule. The Odyssey is apparently it. Official runtime, 2 hours and 52 minutes. How long are you willing to sit at the movie theater, even if it's a great film? 888-646-6167.
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says it's good to be alive, but it's best to live. Look at your neighbor and say, neighbor, it's good to be alive, but it's best to live. And guess what?

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1: As far as good music is concerned, this praise party is happening all night, which is a pretty long time. But when you got music from Myron Butler, Ricky Dillard, The New Generation, and Tamela Mann, well, you got it like that. 888-646-6167. Movies can be a little bit different. Saw this in advance of The Odyssey coming out last week. There was a poll taken with people about what the perfect length of a movie was, and the average answer was approximately an hour and a half, which is a lot shorter than The Odyssey, which checks in at nearly 3 hours, but it didn't stop it from making more than $125 million at the box office last week. What's the perfect movie length, Amy?
2: Over 2 hours. I think everything should be under 2 hours. I mean, we got things to do, okay? 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
2: Good music, good conversation here on the Praise Party this evening. The music being taken care of by Mary Mary, Kirk Franklin, and Anthony Evans and Caleb Carson. You and I handling the conversation. I'm Victor Sosa. So I saw this thing about the perfect movie length. It was apparently a poll taken recently where they said about 90 minutes is what the average person says they're willing to sit through at a movie theater. But I think about those exceptions to the rule. I mean, I watch both Godfather movies anytime they're on TV. They're both 3 hours. Malcolm X was about 3 hours back in the day. What is the perfect movie length, Billy?
3: About an hour and a half is when people start getting a little antsy. So I wouldn't go over like an hour and 45 minutes, maybe 2 hours, but 3 hours is absolutely insane.
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0: 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I'm Victor Sosa. 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
1: 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I'm Victor Sosa. 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
1: The night may be winding down. 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

0: 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Hey, it's Victor Sosa here. We're sending some love out from Flowood to Florence. We see you and want to say thank you for choosing Jackson's Inspiration Station.
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1: Hey, your brother Ed Long is here. Welcome to the sanctuary once again. Appreciate you. All right, so I'm sure you know that every birthday you celebrate is another blessing. I know you know that, right? All right, we'll talk about it more in a minute as we listen to Norman Hutchins, God's Got a Blessing

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1: My dude, Ty Tribbett right there with Holy You. All right, my name is Ed Long. How you doing? We are in the sanctuary together. All right, so I want to acknowledge birthdays right now. If you're celebrating your birthday, just thank God for another trip around the sun, allowing you to see another anniversary of your birth. Who else is celebrating along with you? Singer Michelle Williams, she's celebrating today. Also, a comedian, actor Marlon Wayans, celebrating his birthday. Mr. Soul Glow, Eric LaSalle, he's celebrating today. Also, we got singer Kim is celebrating too. All right, it's your man Ed Long. We are here. Got more of your favorites coming up, like Erica Campbell. We got Bishop T.D. Jakes. We got Adia on the way. And more. Come on, hang out with your bro.
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1: Hello, Helen Baylor ain't never hurt nobody. Helen Baylor, if it had not been for the Lord on my side. All right, it's me, Ed Long. You and I are in the sanctuary. Let's check out John P. Key's church medley. 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
1: John P. Key is who he be. That is the church medley right there. I love it a lot. A little combination of his hits and stuff. I like that. All right, Ed Long is here with you. Reed's Temple Choir is coming up for you. Also, Fresh Start Worship, and you are. Also, Byron Cage is coming up, too, for you musically. All right? All right, so you know what today is. Today is Thursday. That means it's Throwback Thursday. See, I dropped the ball last week. I did. The week before that, when I first did my first Thursday, I did it, and I dropped the ball last week. I forgot. My bad, but I'm going to pick it back up again this week. All right, we got facts from the year 2006. That's 20 years ago. Can you believe that? 20 years ago. Gas prices, I see. A gallon of gas was $2.57. The average movie ticket was $6.55. A 20-ounce soda was about $1.25. A new CD was about $10 to $15, and new video games were about $50. I got more facts coming up for you a little bit later on, so hang out with your brother Ed.
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1: Diedrich Haddon and the gang right there. 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Right now, Fred Hammond.

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1: See, if I was trying to sleep, my eyes are open now. Ricky Dillard, and open my eyes. My eyes are open, Brother Ricky. All right, we got Hezekiah Walker on the way. Judy Christie McAllister, ooh, give thanks. Also, Bashawn Mitchell is coming up as well. 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That's when we get a chance to hear from you. How about that? Isn't that pretty cool? 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

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Hey, it's your man Ed Long here. Got a question for you. You plan on going out of town this summer? Then take us with you. 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
1: Yeah, he's done more than enough. That is Beverly Crawford singing her heart out, for real. I remember, I got to share that story another time. There's a story about Beverly Crawford in that song. We'll talk about it. I promise. I'm not going to forget. I promise. You know, love never fails. Fred Hammond got a song about it. Here it is.

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1: That's right, love never fails. Fred Hammond right there. Your man Ed Long is here. Isaac Carey is on the way. Also, we got John P. Keys, Jesus is Real. We'll do Kenny Lewis in one voice with God Did It. All right, so back in 2006, we're flashing back to that year today because today is Throwback Thursday, okay? Back in 2006, flip phones were everywhere. Remember the flip phone? Remember the Motorola Razr? That was like the hottest phone. If you had one of those, you were pretty cool. Most people still had to pay for text messages in 2006. How about that? Also, Netflix used to mail out DVDs in red envelopes. I remember that very well. Also, people printed MapQuest directions before taking road trips. That's right. There was no like GPS back then. It was you printed from MapQuest. That's the truth. Also, digital cameras were a must-have because phone cameras were still very basic. Also, MySpace profiles were customized with music, glitter graphics, and your top eight. I remember that. Wow, MySpace. It's Ed Long here, which you're playing more of your music in a minute.
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0: 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Yeah.

Somebody just need to testify to somebody next to him. Tell him, I'm stronger.

95.5 Hallelujah FM, Jackson's Inspiration Station. You know, today is Throwback Thursday right here in the sanctuary. Your brother Ed Long is here with you. I remember the Wii. Remember the Wii? I used to kill the bowling game. And the Wii? Man, please. You had to use like real bowling skills in that thing, for real. All right, more facts about 2006 coming up in a minute for Throwback Thursday. Right now, it's Greg O'Quinn.

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1: One thing for sure, God keeps his promises. That's Lisa Noel Smith and the Brown Singers bringing it. BB and CC coming up for you. Also, Dr. Charles Hayes and the Warriors. We got Charles Jenkins, too. A lot of Charles's coming up for you. Hey, Brother Ed Long is here with you playing your favorite songs, flashing back to 2006 for your Throwback Thursday. Earlier, we talked about the Wii. So Nintendo Wii was a big thing in 2006. Also, Baby Alive was big back then. And it brought back Baby Alive, and it was had new life. Also, Lego Star Wars sets were the rage. Also, My Little Pony play sets. I remember that, too. How about that? Also, Madden NFL 07 was hot. Hot game. Remember Madden NFL? Man, please. MLB 2K6? Yeah, I'm not much of a gamer, but I remember people talking about them. For real. It's a Throwback Thursday. Your brother Ed Long.
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1: If you ever wanted to know what blackness sounds like, there it is. Sounds of blackness right there. Hold on. Change is coming. All right, Ed Long is here playing your favorite songs. This is for Catrice. This is Maverick City. I've carried

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1: Maverick City Music, run to you. All right, it's me, your brother Ed Long. You and I are in the sanctuary. I got Yolanda Adams coming up for your music lead for Helena. I got you, Helena. 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
1: It is Throwback Thursday here in the Sanctuary with your brother Ed Long. I remember The Office was a big show on TV. I never really got into it, but it was. Deal or No Deal was pretty big in 2006. Yep. Throwback Thursday. More facts coming up in a minute. Right now, God's Property.

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1: PJ Morton, Mercy, your brother Ed Long is here. Not being merciful with the facts from 2006. Got more of them in a few. All right, Tim Rogers and the fella is going to be coming to the mic. Also, Milton Brunson's Tommy's. And we also got Jonathan McReynolds and Jamal Roberts. They're going to be doing Still. So you want to be here for that. All right, so we're flashing back to 2006 today. Flat screen TVs were considered a luxury back in 2006. Also, a 1 gig flash drive felt like you had endless storage. That's so cool. And if you blinked in a photo, you usually didn't know until you got home and looked at the camera later on. How about that? Those were the days, I tell you. So what's one thing you wish would come back from 2006? Think about that. It's Ed Long here in the Sanctuary.
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1: We're just praising the Lord. That's it. Bishop P.D. Jakes and the Potter's House Mass Choir. Here's Anthony Brown and Group Therapy. I love this one. It's called Always Be Good.

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1: Anthony Brown, Group Therapy. We had the privilege and the honor of playing that song first before anybody in the country. Mm-hmm. Yeah, we did. All right, Ed Long is here with you. You and I hanging out in the sanctuary with Mary Mary. They're going to be stopping through. Also, Reverend Luther Barnes. We got Canton Jones, Praise On Go. Even more of your favorites. So a little bit earlier, I was saying, too, what's one thing from 2006 that you wish could come back? My answer? All my hair. I'm blessed to still have hair, but there's a spot like right on the top here. See that spot right there? It's a little thin. That's what I want to come back from 2006. All my hair and my hairline is receding a little bit. That loves joyful noise. No.
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1: You know, we've been doing throwback facts all morning, and I remember MySpace. Remember the MySpace page? We talked about this a little bit earlier, where you decked it out. Actually, people paid money to have people design their MySpace page. It was pretty cool. I'm going to tell you whose page I happen to see. It was pretty awesome. We'll talk about that in a minute. Right now, the Winans.

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2: As we live, breathe, fight, Tamela Mann right there singing about it. All right, Hez and the crew are going to be here in a minute. Also, Yolanda Adams, The Battle is the Lord's. One of my all-time favorite songs. Mm-hmm. The Battle is the Lord's. Mm-hmm. Yeah. That was one of the very first gospel songs that really caught my attention when I regave my life to the Lord. Anyway. All right, so I was talking earlier about, we were talking about MySpace pages and Throwback Thursday and all that stuff. So I remember I looked up Whitney Houston's MySpace page back in 2000. It was in maybe 2006 or so. It was around that time. And she had a nice page. She had a really nice page. And remember the part where you could put your income? And she put like, it was like over 250,000 was her income. But yeah, Whitney Houston used to have a MySpace page, just like a whole lot of us.
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1: This dude once appeared on The Voice. His name is Anthony Evans. The song is called You're Not Finished. Your brother Ed Long is here. We're in the sanctuary.

0: 95.5 Hallelujah FM, Jackson's Inspiration Station. Anthony Evans, you're not finished, for real. Well, you know what? I kind of am. I got to go in a little bit, but I want to leave you with this. It's your inspirational thought for today. I call this segment Think on These Things. It says, I want you to repeat. Listen, let's do it this way. Repeat after me, all right? I can do it. I deserve it. I will get it. End of story. Think about that.
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10: This is Chelsea Handler from Dear Chelsea. 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
11: If you come over here to play games, I'ma check you, okay? If you do something in the news that don't sound good, I'ma play you. 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
2: Well, we praise God. I said we praise God. Amen. Amen. It's been 20 years. On the radio. 20 years. Two whole decades. When I was in my 40s, glory to God. And now look at me here. Just as beautiful as I want to be in my 60s.

0: somebody just celebrate one more time. Amen. Now, it say here, DJ T-Storm, it says you're supposed to introduce me. Introduce me.
1: Okay. It's a segment that we do on here where we ask some questions from Donnie Milkirkin. But this segment is called...
2: Let him cook. Let him cook now. Let him cook.
1: Let Donnie cook. Let Donnie cook. So very few people have entered this space.
0: Slow it down again.
1: Very few people have entered this space, from artists to radio.
0: Mm-hmm.
1: What's some suggestions or advice you would give to another artist that would want to venture off into radio?
0: Know Jesus. Know Jesus. And I'm serious. Because we do things for entertainment reasons. We do things, you know, to make people happy. We do things to become great or celebrated. And we get the glory. Because people want us to be that. People want us to be highfalutin celebrity. People need their icons. And they put them in front of Jesus, who is the only one to be celebrated. And I'm very serious about that. He is the only one to be celebrated. And it insults Jesus when we make man our iconic figures. Oh, because Jesus is the only one that does everything for us. I didn't hear nobody here. So, you know, when people have aspirations of grandeur, it's a sign that they haven't really met Jesus yet. Because if you read the Bible says that Jesus made himself of no reputation. I don't know. Yeah. And see, people don't amen that because it means I lose my icons. He made himself of no reputation but took on the form of a servant. And that's what we've got to do. Radio, television, music, the whole nine yards. I just want to sing. I just want to do. Your want is the problem. It's not what you want to do. It's what he wants you to do.

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0: got something else?
1: In the 20 years you've been doing the show, what's the toughest thing you encountered in the beginning or during the 20 years of doing the Donnie McClurkin show?
0: The toughest thing that I've had to endure in these 20 years is me. No joke. The toughest things I've had to endure is me. I am the only hindrance to what God wants to do. I have to fight ego. I have to fight conceit. I have to fight all of these different feelings. I have to fight my need to be seen. I have to fight celebrity. I have to fight the awards and the giftings. I gotta fight all of that stuff. Cause I gotta remember who I am, not what I do. I am the one that God chastens. I am the one that God beats. I am the one that God balances. I am the one that God takes away from. So this way I can understand that it's only in him that I live and move and have my being. So the greatest problem that anybody with this stuff could ever have is you. I have one Grammy Award out of three. One sitting up on my cabinet and the other two in a box. I've got two Stellar Awards in there and the other 11 in a box. I put my stuff away because I can't wear that. It will infect me. It will absolutely pollute me. And God does not have any grandchildren. He doesn't have any grandchildren. You got to be humble and make sure all of the glory goes to him.

0: Next question. What's the most memorable interview you've done on the Donovan Cochran Show?
1: Ooh, Dr. Maya Angelou, because she was a wealth of wisdom. And it was like sitting before a queen. And she would always call me family. How are you, family? I'm fine, Dr. Maya Angelou. They call me Maya. I don't let many people call me Maya. And sitting down talking to her for an hour, it was supposed to be a 15-minute interview, but sitting down talking to her for an hour and hearing all that wisdom that woman had, it was wonderful. Or sitting with Nelson Mandela and hearing him talk about his episodes and how he had to suffer 27 years in prison and how he gave me my Zulu name. What is your name? My name is Donnie. Neil. And look at Chief Buthelezi, who's the head of the Zulus, and him with his staff of beads and feathers hit me on both shoulders. And President Mandela said, "Rise, Busiso." And I don't know what that means. So I had to go back over to President Mandela and say, "Excuse me, sir, no offense, but what does that mean?" "It means anointed one." Hallelujah. Glory to God. Those are the interviews that I remember the most.
0: You noticed that Donnie can do impressions? Like, your Maya Angelou was on point. I've heard him do Barack Obama.
1: I did Barack Obama because... I'll leave that alone.
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0: Somebody praise God one more time. Amen. Amen. Now we've got a performance by a gentleman who has been so selfless and so accommodating ever since we started working together. I know he's very tall and he's like a giant, and that really is his personality. He is so soft-spoken, he is so accommodating, but he is so powerful. So for this moment, we're going to hear a performance from the one and only T-Storm!
1: This song I woke up, it was given to me in a dream. I was dreaming, I'm sleeping, and I hear this song. And I thought in my dream, I realized I was dreaming and thought that I was hearing the radio in my room in the real world. So I'm dreaming, I'm sleeping, I hear the song, but I think it's playing in the real world.
0: I hope it was holy.
1: It was. And I thought it was an old Kirk Franklin record. But I woke up and it was silence.
0: Like I said, I hope it was holy.
1: I woke up, it was silence, and realized, and that's a new song. So I brought it, recorded it in my phone. Recorded it, got up, went into my studio, put it down. Had a friend that's a writer come and help me finish the rest of the song. And my good friend, who's going to come up here and sing it for me, my man Dominic Hall, came up from Atlanta. And the song is called About That Name.

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0: inspirational note from Donnie McClurkin.
1: Hi, this is Donnie McClurkin. I've got an inspirational message just for you. I know that there are a lot of people that have many different religious beliefs. No matter where they're from, there are different terrains, different regions that believe different ways. There are some with many different gods, small g. There are some with many different versions of what God and who God is. But let me tell you something. There's one name that is above every other name. I give all due respect to every belief and everyone that believes whatever they believe. But if you ask me, according to this Bible, there's one name that's above every name, and that's the name of Jesus. The name of Jesus is something that we call in the time of our worship and our love. It's also the name that we call in the time of our emergencies and urgencies. It's also the name that we revere because it represents salvation. It represents redemption. That name represents the great God who came down and sacrificed all so that we all could be right. All could be saved if we would just believe on him and live according to his precepts and examples. There's no legalism in him. It's nothing but love. It's nothing but correct living. It's something that he wants for us so that we can have an abundant life. It's not moratoriums on happiness, but it's releasing us so that we can be happy. Releasing us from sin through that one name. Releasing us to life everlasting through that one name.

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The Clark Sisters reminding us that we're blessed and highly favored. Welcome inside the party, your early morning praise party with me, your girl, Sherry Mackey. I want somebody to be blessed and highly favored and win this $1,000. The more you listen, the better your chance to win. Well, Dr. McKenzie and the highlights right now on a Men's Day, brothers. Come

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0: Hey, a man's day on the party. Your early morning praise party with me, your girl, Sherry Mackey, on a thankful Thursday. Yay, it's the weekend eve. Hallelujah. Hey, we got a chance for you to win this $1,000. Plus, a man did what to Jay-Z and Beyonce? Oh, my. And the NFL, y'all, they making their coins. I'll tell you about it. Hey, we're going to go to God in prayer. We got your birthday and wedding anniversary shouts. We got your testimonies. When you call 844-885-9425, or better still, just tap the app. Tap the little red microphone on the iHeartRadio app and leave your shout-outs there. In entertainment news, we're talking BMI Awards, and you can call him Ambassador Legend. I'm just saying. We're testing your biblical knowledge with a Bible challenge question of the day. We got a reflection of today in African-American history. I call it Black Facts. In today's word, I want you to come home to grace. We got your Bible experience, hot topics. Ooh, men paying child support are cheering over a victory for NBA star Anthony Edwards, and I'll tell you why. Plus, what in the iRobot is going on? Oh, my. Then I got a little Sherryism, a little wisdom I've learned along the way. We got a party on the radio with you in mind. It's your early morning praise party with me, your girl, Sherry Mackey. Happy Thursday.
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0: 95.5 Hallelujah FM, Jackson's Inspiration Station. It's your early morning praise party. I am Sherry Mackey and family. Here's what's making news. A man has been charged with ramming a gate at Beyonce and Jay-Z's East Hampton home, causing at least $1,500 worth of damage. Keith Jonathan Webster, a 63-year-old man, is facing charges of criminal mischief and misdemeanor criminal trespass after allegedly driving a Subaru into the couple's property. The security guard on duty witnessed the incident on surveillance cameras and detained Webster until police arrived. A temporary restraining order has been issued, barring Webster from interacting with the celebrity couple or going near their property. Now, what's going on? A 63-year-old? Bro, what's going on? What you trying to get in there for? What's happening? Do you know them personally? Or you just, are you unstable? Jesus. That's what I'm going to say about that. Thank God for security. Y'all wonder why we need security at the church, in our homes, where we work. We need, thank God for our first responders, our security, our police. Thank you. We appreciate you. Hey, family, stick and stay. The NFL is making their coins. I'm going to tell you about it. Coming up here on the party on a man's day. Your early morning praise party with me, your girl, Sherry Mackey.
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1: It's your early morning praise party. I am Sherry Mackey on a thankful Thursday. Yay, a men's day. Well, apparently the NFL is making more coins than they've ever made before. The NFL had grossed a national revenue of roughly, get this y'all, $14.5 billion for the 2025 season. It represented a larger amount than the combined total for NBA, MLB, and NHL. So more than the National Basketball, Major League Baseball, and the National Hockey League combined. Y'all better go on. Each of the NFL's 32 teams had grossed revenue of over $450 million last season. For the 2024 season, the NFL brought in $13.8 billion in national revenue. The league's popularity continued to expand in 2025 as regular season's contests contained a television audience of about 18.7 million average viewers per game. It marked the second highest average on record. NFL games also averaged 69,055 fans in attendance last season. So y'all going to these games? Y'all pay y'all money when y'all want to pay it. I'm just saying. With the league's revenue increasing on an annual basis, it isn't hard to imagine that the salary cap will be rising again as well. All I'm saying is, as the owners and the billionaires are making their money, make sure it passes on down to the players. That's what I got to say about that. 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We're going to go ahead and open the phone lines. 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
1: Kathy Taylor, oh, how precious. 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
2: My name is Lee Gray, and if I won a grand in my hand, I would go home to South Georgia this weekend. Friday would be 1 year that my dad had passed, and I would take my mom out and have an enjoyable day with her so that she won't feel depressed about missing my father after being married for 45 years. In Jesus' name, I pray, amen.
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1: Good morning, good morning, good morning. I am Sherry Mackey, and it's time for us to go to God in prayer. And as always, I invite you to join along with me in prayer. And I think about y'all. Secondary trauma, that trauma that we experience because we witness it on television or we witness it in person or we see it. It didn't happen to us directly, but it still affects us and sometimes, oftentimes, many times in ways we don't recognize. Heavenly Father, today we come before you with hearts that are carrying more than what we were ever meant to carry. Lord, we lift up those who have been deeply affected by the pain, by the suffering, by the trauma and the struggles of others. Some have spent years caring for loved ones. Some have listened to painful stories, witnessed tragedy, walked alongside people through crisis, or constantly poured out their strength to help other people survive. Father, sometimes we don't realize how much we've absorbed. We've carried the grief of others, the fear of others, the trauma of others, until their pain has become heavy within us. We've been strong for everybody else, but now we need you, God, to be strong for us. Lord, today we cry out, God, heal us from the secondary trauma. Heal us from the places in our hearts that have been affected by what we've seen, by what we've heard, by what we've experienced through the suffering of somebody else. Heal the memories that replay in our minds. Heal the images we cannot forget. Heal the conversations that continue to echo in our spirits. Heal the anxiety. Heal the exhaustion, the sadness, the anger, and fear that we may not even know how to explain. Father, we ask you to lift the weight that we've been carrying. Help us to understand that we can love people without carrying their pain as though it belongs to us. Teach us how to care without becoming consumed. Teach us how to serve without losing ourselves. Teach us how to have compassion without sacrificing our own peace. Lord, restore what has been depleted within us. Restore our emotional strength. Restore our joy. Restore our ability to rest. Restore our hope. Give us permission to pause, to breathe, to step away, and to receive the care we so freely give to others. Father, for every caregiver, for every parent, grandparent, pastor, counselor, first responder, healthcare worker, teacher, minister, leader, and compassionate soul who has been carrying the burden of others, remind them they are not invisible to you. You see every sacrifice. You see every tear. You see every time they showed up when they were exhausted themselves. Lord, help us to release what we were never meant to carry. God, we give the pain that we've absorbed to you. We give you the stories that have wounded us. We give you the trauma we've witnessed. We give you the burdens we've carried in silence. And now, Lord, we declare we will not carry what God has asked us to release. We will not allow someone else's trauma to become our identity. God, we will love without losing ourselves. We will serve without abandoning our own well-being. We will care for others while allowing God to care for us. God, we declare that our minds are being renewed. Our hearts are being healed. Our spirits are being restored. Father, surround us with your peace. Give us safe places to heal and trusted people with whom we can be honest. Give us courage to seek help when we need it and wisdom to recognize when our soul needs rest. God, thank you for being the God who heals the brokenhearted and binds up their wounds. Thank you for carrying what we cannot carry. Today, we place every burden into your hands and trust you to restore us from the inside out. God, let us continue to be vessels of compassion, but let us also remember that we are your beloved children who deserve care, rest, and healing too. In the mighty name of Jesus, we pray. Amen, amen, and amen.
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1: Happy birthday, happy anniversary to everybody celebrating on this 23rd day of July. Happy birthday, Vicky King, John, Barry, Clark. 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Aaron Litzy, Louise Moore, Edward Lauderdale, Virgil Graham, LaShonda Calhoun, to Terrell Vester, Angela Nunn, lay pastor David Brown, LaTanya Burrow from your sister Berna Burrow, Michael Edwards, Luke Carter, Bishop Gerald Bailey, Martin Jones, Rita Clemens.
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3: Hi, my name is Kenneth Fisher. 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
4: 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I just wanted to send a shout out of happy birthday to my twin sister, Christy Clark, in Grand Rapids, Michigan. This is Misty Clark. I love you. Enjoy our day.
5: 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Wishing my son, Ahmad Johnson, a happy 43rd. Birthday. He's overseas.
6: 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My birthday is on the 22nd.
7: Good morning. This is Karen wishing myself a happy 64th birthday. Thank you, dear Lord, for allowing me to see another year.
8: 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I would like to say happy birthday to my mother, Janice Kroom, listening all the way in Michigan, from your daughter, Tiffany, Ratney, DeAndre, and all of the grandkids. We love you very much.
9: 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I want to give a big birthday shout out to one of my favorite nieces, Miss Glenn Marie Young. Happy, happy birthday. May the Lord God continue to bless you real good. Auntie Marilyn, love you.
10: 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Happy, happy birthday to Lou Harris and my cousin, Mark Mitchell from Dallas, Texas.
1: Of course you guys are celebrities. You're joined by actor Woody Harrelson from Cheers, White Men Can't Jump, The Hunger Games. He's 65. Singer Kim, When Love Calls, Share My Life, I Can't Stop Loving You, Hoo Cha. He's 59. Comedic actor Marlon Wayans from Little Man, White Chick, Scary Movie, The Wayans Brothers. He's 54. Gospel artist Prashea Hilliard, that's the daughter of Bishop Ivy and Pastor Bridget Hilliard. She's 42. Destiny Child singer Michelle Williams, 47. And Harry Potter actor Daniel Radcliffe is 37. Happy birthday, everybody. It's your early morning praise party. I am Sherry Mackey. Good morning.
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0: 95.5 Hallelujah FM, Jackson's Inspiration Station. 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What are you happy about?
1: I am so thankful to God for being so wonderful, so merciful, for seeing this glorious day, for how precious He is. I thank Him so much because I have cancer. The diagnosis said that I would not be here. That was no healing for me. But guess what? I am still

0: thankful to God. Dear here, dear going forth, dear brave in God. And I glorify him for this wonderful day.
1: Come on, Jesus. She said, I'm still here. Y'all, that's a reason right there to praise him. Come on. We praise him in advance for your total healing in Jesus' name.
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95.5 Hallelujah FM, Jackson's inspiration station. First Lady Karen Clark Sheard, we acknowledge you on your early morning praise party with me, your girl, Sherry Mackey, on the station giving you a chance to win a grand in your hand, $1,000. Hey, fellas, we're testing your biblical knowledge with the Bible challenge question of the day about 8 minutes away. But right

0: Jackson's Inspiration Station, 95.5 Hallelujah FM. Praising on a thankful Thursday, amen's day of the party. Your early morning praise party with me, your girl, Sherry Mackey. And it's time for the Bible Challenge question of the day. Today is Thursday, so that's open for our men. So ladies, relax and let the fellas answer. All right, fellas, from the category from obscurity to notoriety, which man was hiding in a wine press when an angel of the Lord called him a mighty warrior and commissioned him to deliver Israel? Which man was hiding in a wine press when an angel of the Lord called him a mighty warrior and commissioned him to deliver Israel? That's your Bible Challenge question of the day. We're going to compare answers coming up on the party. It's your early morning praise party with me, your girl, Sherry Mackey.
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I've been hurt in the church. 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

0: 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Hey, it's Sherry Mackey of your early morning praise party. Friend us on Facebook and follow us on X and Instagram. 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
1: Praising on the party, your early morning praise party with me, your girl, Sherry Mackey. It is time to give you the answer for the Bible challenge question of the day. This is open for our men only. I asked the question from the category from obscurity to notoriety. From obscurity to notoriety, which man was hiding in a wine press when an angel of the Lord called him a mighty warrior and commissioned him to deliver Israel? If you said that was Gideon, survey says, and the Bible confirms, ding, ding, ding, ding, ding, ding, ding, it was Gideon. You can read about that in Judges 6, 11 through 14. The Bible records the dramatic account of the angel of the Lord appearing to Gideon to commission him to rescue Israel from the oppressive Midianites. Y'all, Gideon is found hiding in a wine press out of fear, right? Well, despite his fear, God labeled him a mighty warrior, defining him by his future call rather than his present insecurity. Gideon questions God, focusing on the lack of miracles, overlooking that the oppression resulted from Israel's disobedience. The shift to the Lord, though, in verse 14 shows direct divine authority, validating the call with the simple promise, am I not sending you? And that's what God is asking a bunch of us today. Am I not sending you? You better obey God and move past your insecurities. I'm just saying. That's your Bible challenge question and answer on the party. Your early morning praise party with me, your girl, Sherry Mackey.
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0: Jackson's Inspiration Station, 95.5 Hallelujah FM. It's time on your early morning praise party with me, your girl, Sherry Mackey, to roll those calendars back and find out what took place on today, July 23rd in African American history. Well, on this date, in 1868, the 14th Amendment validated citizenship for African Americans. On this date in 1962, baseball great Jackie Robinson was inducted into the Baseball Hall of Fame. And finally, on this date in 1984, Vanessa Williams relinquished her Miss America crown. She was replaced by Suzette Charles, the first runner-up. Y'all remember the scandal because she had posed in Playboy and all of that. Well, she went on, of course, to have a successful career, actress, Ugly Betty, all of that. So I remember that scandal, the first Black Miss America. Then, of course, she had to relinquish her crown. Wow. There you have it. That's a look. That's a reflection of what happened on today in African American history. It's your early morning praise party. I am Sherry Mackey. Ooh, I want to say something right there.
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1: Nancy Jackson giving out a crazy praise of the party. Your early morning praise party. With me, your girl, Sherry Mackey. Well, Tropical Storm Bertha is moving over southern Louisiana in the latest National Hurricane Center update. Still packing powerful winds and tropical storm warnings are in effect for the Florida-Alabama border to Cameron and New Orleans. Certainly pray for everybody in the path of the storm, praying for protection and safety. Hey, family, we got a keyword that could win you $1,000 on the way right now, though. It's the Williams Brothers.

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We appreciate you listening and being a part of the party. You're inside your early morning praise party with me, your girl, Sherry Mackey. We got your Bible experience on the way. We got hot topics and a little Sherry-ism. But in about 8 minutes, we've got today's word, come home to grace. Speaking of coming home to grace, here's Reverend Luther Barnes, God's grace.

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1: It's your early morning praise party. I am Sherry Mackey, and it's time right now for today's word. Come home to grace. Come home to grace. Luke 15:20 says, "So he returned home to his father, and while he was still a long way off, his father saw him coming. Filled with love and compassion, he ran to his son, embraced him, and kissed him." You know, there's something so powerful about knowing where you belong. The prodigal son had made a terrible, terrible set of decisions. He had taken his inheritance, walked away from his father's house, wasted everything he had, and eventually found himself in a place he never imagined he would be. He was hungry, he was broken, and sitting in a hog pen. He had lost his money, he had lost his comfort, he had lost his dignity, but he had not lost his identity. Come on, Jesus. Somewhere in the middle of his mess, he remembered his father's house. He remembered that even his father's servants had more than enough bread. And something inside him says, "I'll arise and go to my father." What gave him the courage to go home? He knew who his father was. He knew there was still a place for him at home. And when you know who your father is, you can get back up after you've fallen. You may have made mistakes. You may have taken a wrong turn. You may have wasted time, made poor decisions, or allowed yourself to get caught in situations you never intended to be in. But your mistakes don't have to become your identity. Your condition may have changed, but your position has not. You are still a child of the Most High God. You are still loved. You are still valuable. You are still called. You are still chosen. And the enemy wants you to believe that because you've messed up, you no longer belong. He wants to shame you and keep you in the pig pen, so to speak. He wants guilt to convince you to stay away from the very father who can restore you. Oh, but the prodigal son teaches us something very powerful. You don't have to stay where you are. You can rise. You can turn around. You can go home. And look at what happened when the son returned. His father didn't stand on the porch with crossed arms waiting to lecture him. His father saw him while he was still a long way off and ran toward him. See, that's the heart of God. The father wasn't waiting to condemn him. He was waiting to restore him. He didn't say, "I told you so." He said, "Welcome home." Maybe today is your day to come home. Not necessarily physically, but spiritually, you need to come home. Maybe you've drifted away from God. Maybe you've allowed shame to make you feel unworthy. Maybe you've been living beneath your identity because of something you did in your past. Today, you need to arise. The Father's house is still open. There's mercy for your mistakes. There's grace for your journey. There's forgiveness for your failures. And there's a Father who's ready to embrace you. So don't let your past keep you from your future. You know where you belong. So come home to grace. Father God, thank you. Thank you for your grace that's greater than our mistakes. Your mercy and your grace is bigger than our failures. Thank you that when we're lost, you never stop loving us. Oh God, when we wandered, you never stop calling us home. We declare that shame will not keep us in the place where we fail. We choose to arise, to turn toward you, and to return to the Father's house. Thank you that because of Jesus, we are forgiven, we are redeemed, we are restored and welcomed into your presence. Help us, God, to walk boldly in our identity as your children and to never forget that we belong to you. Thank you for loving us enough to receive us, restore us, and give us brand new beginnings in Jesus' name. That's your word for today. Take it, apply it to your everyday life, and you continue to be encouraged and inspired on the Early Morning Praise Party with me, your girl, Sherry Mackey.
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1: It's your early morning praise party. I am Sherry Mackey, and it's time right now for the Word of God. It is time for the Bible experience. 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

0: Look, the Hugging Face co-founder said he spent 24 hours working with OpenAI. He strongly believes there was no malicious intent on their part. He said it's quite mind-blowing that all of this happened autonomously. Did y'all see the movie iRobot? Art imitates life. Now, how y'all gonna act like y'all didn't know? How y'all didn't... Now, I love technology. I think AI is wonderful. Limitly. You know, with limits. When we just let it take over people and people's jobs and stuff, baby, we on a slippery slope, baby. Now it's taking over and deciding who gonna do what. Child, y'all better be careful. Y'all can share your thoughts on this by tapping the app on the red microphone, your iHeartRadio app. It's Sherry the Morning Praise Party. I am Sherry Mackey. 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

0: 101.5 Hallelujah FM, Jackson's Inspiration Station. All right, family, that's going to do it for me, your girl, Sherry Mackey. I've got to get ready to get out of here, but before I go, you know I like to share what I call a little Sherry-ism, a little wisdom I've learned along the way. Today in my Sherry-ism, your past mistakes can teach you, but they don't have the authority to define you. Let God's mercy have the final word and give yourself mercy for your own mistakes. Give yourself mercy for your own mistakes. That's a little Sherry-ism, a little wisdom I've learned along the way, and now I'm sharing that with you. I love you guys so much, and there's nothing you can do about it, but you can join me every weekday morning at 6 a.m. for a party on the radio. It's your early morning praise party with me, your girl, Sherry Mackey. Love and blessings, everybody.
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1: Recently released new music. That's Tasha Page Lockhart and Different. I'm Tracy Bethay. Glad to be with you on this Thursday. Still to come, music from Ty Trippett. Here's Kirk Franklin and God's Property with Love.

0: 95.5 Hallelujah FM. It's music from Ty Tribbett and Holy You. Well, a beautifully blessed Thursday to you and yours. I'm Tracy Bethay. So glad to be in your company. Yes, it is. It's another day that the Lord has made. Hope you got a smile on your face. It is time to rejoice and be glad. And yeah, more of your favorite gospel hits are standing by. Just like Reverend Al Green, got some Evie McKinney on the way, the group Fire, and more chances at $1,000. That's right, $1,000. And you know, I want you to go to the talkback feature on the iHeartRadio app and tell me, what would you do with $1,000 in your hand?
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1: I tell you, that's my feel-good song from Bishop T.D. Jakes and the Potter's House Mass Choir. Let's just praise the Lord. I'm Tracy Bethea, delighted to be in your company. Here is Group Fire with I.

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1: It's music from Shay Norman and a Miracle Worker. I'm Tracy Bethay. So glad to be in your company on this Thursday. This young man, may he rest in peace. Shay Norman, he was a protege of Fred Hammond. Here's Tis So Sweet.

0: Jackson's Inspiration Station, 95.5 Hallelujah FM. It's music from the choir master Ricky Dillard with Open My Eyes. That features Ron Carter and Charisma Evans on lead vocals. And congratulations to the choir master. Yeah, this song went number one last week. It had been a week before. I know last week, yeah. Number one on Billboard Gospel Charts. Number one on Media-Based Gospel Charts. Congratulations, Ricky Dillard. I'm Tracy Bethea. So glad to hang out with you on this beautiful Thursday. Still to come, music from Reverend Clay Evans. Got some Zacardi Cortez. The Holy Ghost from the Thompson Community Singers. Ooh, we're going back today, y'all. And one of my favorites from Mary in the Morning.
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1: 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Then the battle for Texas as Greg Monroe, Coach Nancy Lieberman, and the Dallas Power take on Jonathan Simmons and the Houston Righands. 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

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Hey, it's Tracy Bethay, and friend us on Facebook and follow us on X and Instagram. We'd love to hear from you on Jackson's Inspiration Station, 95.5 Hallelujah FM.

95.5 Hallelujah FM, Jackson's Inspiration Station. Yeah, that's one of my favorites from Mary Mary in the morning. I'm Tracy Bethay, glad to be in your company. It's John P. Key with the Church Medley.

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1: It's all right to get your praise on. I'm Tracy Bethay. That is a church medley from John P. Key, some of his biggest hits. Yes, he will. He'll make everything all right, and he will work it out. I'm Tracy Bethay, glad to be in your company on this 23rd day of July. And according to the national calendar, today is National Vanilla Ice Cream Day. Yummy. And it will cool you off, right? It's also National Lemon Day. So for those of you that like a fresh squeezed glass of lemonade, yeah, today will be your day. Today is National Lemon Day. And last but not least, today is Gorgeous Grandma Day. So if you are a grandmama, grandmother, or a glam mother, and you know you are fly, you're not what we would consider grandmothers years ago. You got a little pep in your step and a little sass and jazzy in your couture and all of that. Yeah, today is your day. It's Gorgeous Grandma Day, National Lemon Day, and it's also National Vanilla Ice Cream Day. Yes, I'll take part in both of lemonade, maybe a glass, fresh lemonade, and a scoop of ice cream on today. It's hot enough for it. 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
3: 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Coach Steven Jackson and the DMV Trilogy face off against two-time MVP Michael Beasley and the defending champion Miami 305 in a must-win game for both teams. 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
1: It's all right to get your praise on. That is the Salem Bible Church Choir, and I Am the Way. 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

Jackson's Inspiration Station, 95.5 Hallelujah FM. It's music from Lisa Noel Smith and the Brown Singers with God Keeps His Promises. Yes, He does, and they are yes and amen. Beautifully blessed Thursday to you and yours. Hope your day is going quite well. Getting you ready for the weekend on tomorrow.

0: close, yeah. So, just have to be careful as you are in these streets. As they say, keep your head on swivel. Still to come this hour, music on the way from the Anointed Pace Sisters. Got some Dorinda Clark Cole, the Rose of Gospel on the way. And coming up, Hezekiah Walker. He's in the Gospel Truth and Gospel News, honey.
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2: Ice Cube's Big 3 season is heating up. The most competitive basketball league on earth is on CBS this Sunday. Coach Steven Jackson and the DMV Trilogy face off against two-time MVP Michael Beasley and the defending champion Miami 305 in a must-win game for both teams. Then the battle for Texas as Greg Monroe, Coach Nancy Lieberman, and the Dallas Power take on Jonathan Simmons and the Houston Righands. 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
2: 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I know you got some questions. What's the

Jackson's inspiration station is 95.5 Hallelujah FM. It's Walter Hawkins, and be grateful. I'm Tracy Bethay. Got the gospel truth and gospel news, honey. Coming up next, Pastor Hezekiah Walker shares with me his first love. Here's music from Fred Hammond and the Choir Room with Love Never Fails.

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1: You ready? Oh, it's time for the gospel truth in gospel news, honey, with two-time Stellar Award winner, Tracy Bethay.
0: Today in the gospel truth in gospel news, honey, he is a Grammy Award-winning, multiple Stella Award-winning gospel artist. He's given us great hits like Faithful Is Our God, Jesus Is My Help, God Favored Me, Grateful, Sold Out, Better. Oh, you know who I'm talking about. Bishop Hezekiah Walker, founder of the amazing Love Fellowship Crusade Choir that released their first album in 1987. And in 1990, before Walker turned to a solo career, he released Focus on Glory in 1992. Later, he released Live in Toronto and proved to be his breakthrough and the album that hit the gospel charts, and he's been hitting the charts ever since. But he's more than just a gospel recording artist. He's a pastor. He pastors Love Fellowship Tabernacle in Brooklyn, New York. And Hezekiah Walker, yep, we're friends, and I asked him the question, which does he love the most? Preaching?

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Music from Donna Lawrence and the Tri-City Singers. It features Sherry Jones Moffitt on lead vocals. And sometimes, yes, you do, you have to encourage yourself. I'm Tracy Bethay, glad to be in your company. Here's Doc McKenzie and the highlights with Come On Board.

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1: It's music from Tamela Mann, and you have to will yourself sometimes to live, to breathe, and to fight. I'm Tracy Bethay, glad to be in your company with more chances of $1,000 on the way. Still to come, the Reasonable Choir, Let Me Hear You Say I Am Blessed. Adia is coming up, along with a classic from Vanessa Bell Armstrong with Faith That Conquers. 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
2: 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Coach Steven Jackson and the DMV Trilogy face off against two-time MVP Michael Beasley and the defending champion Miami 305 in a must-win game for both teams. Then the battle for Texas as Greg Monroe, Coach Nancy Lieberman, and the Dallas Power take on Jonathan Simmons and the Houston Righands. 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

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Amazing singer-songwriter Micah Stampley with Take My Life. I'm Tracy Bethay. 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
1: 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So, yep, it's brand new, and we got to hear it first, and we're playing it. Now everybody else jumping on board, because it's a great song indeed. Listen, we've got some birthdays to celebrate on this 23rd day of July. Happy birthday to Tasha Anderson. Happy birthday to you. A very special happy birthday to Trinell Hatton. LaTanya Sue Burrows, happy birthday to you. Bishop Jerry Ivory is celebrating, along with Kenya Wilson, Bishop Gerald Bailey Sr., Martin Jones, Cedric Schaefer, happy birthday to you. Larry Walker is celebrating on today, along with Aaron Litzy. And maybe you've got a birthday or an anniversary on today. Listen, we just want to say blessings to you.
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3: Ice Cube's Big Three season is heating up. 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Coach Steven Jackson and the DMV Trilogy face off against two-time MVP Michael Beasley and the defending champion Miami 305 in a must-win game for both teams. 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

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It's music from Melvin Crispell III and Wonderful Is Your Name. I'm Tracy Bethay with PJ Morton on the way. It's John P. Key and Jesus Is Real.

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1: It's music from PJ Morton. I had a chance to talk with him last week. Did you get a chance to check it out? Yeah. As a matter of fact, tonight he's going to be in concert in Memphis, Tennessee. If you're anywhere in the surrounding areas, you're going to miss an amazing event, and I'm excited about it. Yeah. PJ Morton on his Saturday night, Sunday morning tour. Can't wait to tell you about it, all right? And I'll be posting. Because speaking of posting, I was recently honored with the Radio Cares from St. Jude Children's Research Hospital Volunteer Award Ceremony. But also, next weekend around this time, I will be honored once again on another station. 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And so I'll be in Biloxi, Mississippi, being honored for that award. Now I'll post some pictures as well. 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Okay. 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
3: 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Coach Steven Jackson and the DMV Trilogy face off against two-time MVP Michael Beasley and the defending champion Miami 305 in a must-win game for both teams. 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

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Clinton, Pearl, Flowood, thank you for making Jackson's Inspiration Station #1 for gospel hits. Never would.

Somebody just need to testify to something next to him. Tell him, I'm strong. 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Is there anybody in this house other than me that could declare you made it? Tell your

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2: 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If it had not been for the Lord who was on my side. I'm Tracy Bethay. It's Maverick City Music with Run to You.

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1: It's music from Maverick City Music and Run to You. I'm Tracy Bethay. Thank you so much for hanging out with me on this beautifully blessed Thursday. I pray that something was said or played to uplift your spirits, keep you happy and smiling just to make it through this day. So before we get out of here, we are winding down from work. Today's inspirational quote says, not all storms come to disrupt your life. Some storms come to clear your path. Ooh, that was good. Not all storms come to disrupt your life. Some storms come to clear the path. Your path. You let them minister to your hearts. And thanks so much for listening.
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1: Weeping may endure for a night. Oh, but joy comes in the morning. There will be victory after this. Thank you, Jesus. He always causes us to win. Kim Harper Johnson with you on this thankful Thursday. We've got a lot to be thankful for. Continue to give God praise. Amen. And listen, today is a special day on the national calendar. Yeah, July 23rd, all day long. And I'll tell you what it is later this hour, so keep it here. Here are the Tommies. I tried him and I know him. 95.5.

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1: We can boldly come before the throne of grace to find help and mercy in the time of need. Yeah, God's eyes are over the righteous, and his ears are open unto our prayers. I'm Kim Harford Johnson with you on a thankful Thursday. Got commissioned with a hitch running back to you. Yes, classic. Charles Jenkins, God be praised. Well, looking forward this Saturday, July 25th, 10 a.m. until 2 p.m. for Alternative Ministries presenting that Community Family Fun Day. Yes, an annual back-to-school giveaway. Free supplies while it lasts. And we're going to have a wonderful time there. Yours truly, Kim Harford Johnson, 95.5 Hallelujah FM. We'll be there from 9:30 until 11:30 with fun activities, cash prizes, food. Yes, food. Water slide. There will be a sack race. There will be kickball. And, of course, up to $100 cash prizes. And so it's going to be a wonderful time. And we want to see your face in the place. 1415 Country Club Drive. That is the address of Alternative Ministries. Pastor J.J. Thompson. We want to see you there. If you need more information, call 601-500-2666. 95.5 Hallelujah FM.
2: Ice Cube's Big 3 season is heating up. 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Coach Steven Jackson and the DMV Trilogy face off against two-time MVP Michael Beasley and the defending champion Miami 305 in a must-win game for both teams. Then the battle for Texas as Greg Monroe, Coach Nancy Lieberman, and the Dallas Power take on Jonathan Simmons and the Houston Righands. 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

brokenness, broken heart, contrite spirit. He will in no wise cast us aside. When I think about all of these diseases that's plaguing our land, AIDS, cancer, tuberculosis, kidney diseases, I don't care how many diseases there are, there's an answer. You see, double jeopardy gives you the answer. You got to come up with the question, is that right?

0: 95.5 Hallelujah FM, Jackson's Inspiration Station. Rejoice in the Lord always. And again, I say rejoice. This is the day that the Lord has made. Yeah, we're rejoicing and glad in it on a thankful Thursday. And listen, we are your station for the $1,000 blessing. 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
1: I've never seen the righteous forsaken, nor his seed begging bread. I'm Kim Harper Johnson. Yeah, that's me keeping you company on a thankful Thursday. Got Donald Lawrence back to Eden. Yolanda Adams, yeah, nothing but the best for you straight ahead. Well, today, all day long, July 23rd, a special day on the national calendar, hashtag Gorgeous Grandma Day, to all the women who embrace being a glamour, a G-mom, a granny, a grandmother. It is our day today. I'm included. To all the beautiful women out there sharing your wisdom, your wit, you know, enjoying great times and getting a chance to spoil those grandbabies. It's a pleasure. Amen. Yes. So today, go ahead and take your pictures. You and your grandbabies, post it all over your social media platforms everywhere. All the fantastic women passing down family traditions. Hashtag National Gorgeous Grandma Day. 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
3: Ice Cube's Big 3 season is heating up. The most competitive basketball league on earth is on CBS this Sunday. Coach Steven Jackson and the DMV Trilogy face off against two-time MVP Michael Beasley and the defending champion Miami 305 in a must-win game for both.

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1: But thanks be unto God who has given us the victory through our Lord and Savior Jesus Christ. Kim Harford Johnson with you. Yes, we will make it in the mighty and matchless name of Jesus. Thanks so much for listening in. It is a thankful Thursday. And of course, get your Bibles ready. Got a little Bible study later this hour. Yeah, some spiritual food for your soul. Get your Bibles ready. It's later this hour, and don't you dare miss it. Here's Evangelist Beverly Crawford. He's done enough. 95.5 Hallelujah FM. The song
2: just simply says, if he doesn't do anything else, he's already done enough. Bishop Brown wrote,

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1: Jesus is a great king. All over this earth, he reigns sovereign. The government is upon his shoulders. 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Rodney Bryant's on the way. He's a keeper. Kenny Lewis, and yeah, he's been good. 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And of course, you still have time for our judges to review your submitted video, but you have to submit it, right? 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
3: Ice Cube's Big 3 season is heating up. 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Coach Steven Jackson and the DMV Trilogy face off against two-time MVP Michael Beasley and the defending champion Miami 305 in a must-win game for both teams. Then the battle for Texas as Greg Monroe, Coach Nancy Lieberman, and the Dallas Power take on Jonathan Simmons and the Houston Righands. 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

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All right, now to God be the glory. Kim Harper Johnson with you. Thankful Thursday. 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
1: Make a joyful noise unto the Lord, all ye lands. And come on, let's serve the Lord with gladness. I'm glad about it on a thankful Thursday. Thankful to be with you. Listen, got more hits on the way. I got Reverend Luther Barnes, God's Grace, Ricky Dillard Release. Right now, though, it's time for a little Bible study. Got some spiritual food for your soul. Got that Bible? Wonderful. If not, go get it. God's Word is a lamp unto our feet. It's a light unto our path. If you don't have a physical Bible handy right now, no worries. Use that Bible app on that smart device. If you are driving, though, take a mental note and get your Bible later and read John chapter 14, verse 27. John chapter 14, verse 27. God's word will not return void. No, it won't return empty. His word will fill. It will heal. And God's word will reveal. Get your Bible. Read. Meditate. Study for yourself what is written. It's spiritual food for your soul. 95.5 Hallelujah FM, Jackson's Inspiration Station.
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1: Don't be conformed to this world, but be transformed with the renewing of your minds in Christ Jesus. I'm Kim Harford Johnson with you on this thankful Thursday, July 23rd. And if today is your birthday, I'm going to help you celebrate. Yeah, later this hour with a gift from me to you. Yes, don't you miss it. Keep it here. Right now, Judith Christie McAllister, Like the Dew, 95.5 Hallelujah FM.

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1: All A-L-L, all of the promises of God are yay and amen. I'm Kim Hartford Johnson, got a classic by Douglas Miller, My Soul Has Been Anchored in the Lord. Tim Bowman Jr., Nobody But God.
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1: 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Twins celebrating their 66th chapter. What a blessing. Happy birthday. And we'll celebrate more birthdays later this hour. And I got a gift from me to you. 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
17: 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And all of a sudden, I start to feel this throbbing pain in my throat. And usually I'm like, okay, let's kind of just sit for a second because maybe I'm having anxiety. Because sometimes there's instances where I'm like, is this an anxiety attack or is this actually anaphylaxis? Like, what is happening here? The pain is getting worse and it's getting worse. And I'm starting to break out in hives, like on my stomach. And I feel like I'm going to throw up. So I got my epinephrine, did the epinephrine, and my friend called an ambulance. They took me away, and the next day, the restaurant, I talk, and I'm like, what happened? 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And so even like minor exposure can put me in a life-threatening situation, like what happened that night.
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1: Just like the mountains are all around Jerusalem, so the Lord is all around his people. 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
1: Blessed be the Lord who daily loads us with benefits, even the God of our salvation. Kim Harper Johnson with you. Thanks for listening again. Thankful Thursday. Got Erica Campbell on the way with a hit you don't want to miss. The Canton Spirituals, Brother Harvey Watkins Jr. Fix it, Jesus. Keep it right here. Well, it's July 23rd. Happy birthday today to Bishop Gerald Bailey Sr. Celebrating on today, LaShonda Bailey, celebrating her 56th chapter. What a blessing. And if you're listening in, Kim, what about me? It's my birthday, too. No worries. You know I got you. Let me help you celebrate. Happy birthday to you. Happy birthday. Oh, wow. Happy birthday to you and many more. Yeah, it's a gift from me to you. Yes, it's from my heart. You're welcome. Whatever your celebration may be today, work, church, wedding anniversary, or maybe you're celebrating because it's Thursday. This is the day that the Lord has made. Rejoice and be glad in it. 95.5 Hallelujah FM.
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3: Ice Cube's Big 3 season is heating up. 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Coach Steven Jackson and the DMV Trilogy face off against two-time MVP Michael Beasley and the defending champion Miami 305 in a must-win game for both teams. Then the battle for Texas as Greg Monroe, Coach Nancy Lieberman, and the Dallas Power take on Jonathan Simmons and the Houston Righands. 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

0: 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Be steadfast, unmovable, always abounding in the work of the Lord. Thanks so much for listening in. Yeah, be unstoppable on a thankful Thursday.
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2: Be strong in the Lord and in the power of his might. Live, breathe, fight. In the mighty and matchless name of Jesus. It's a thankful Thursday. Kim Harford Johnson with you. Got the Anointed Pace Sisters, high praise. J.J. Harrison, miracle worker. Well, the 48th Annual Mississippi Gospel Music Awards is this Sunday. Yes, I said this Sunday, July 26th, 5 p.m. at the Jackson Convention Complex Ballroom. And, of course, celebrating our pastor honorees this year, Reverend Dr. Laura Hickerson Powell, congratulations. Pastor Benjamin Wallace, congratulations. And Pastor Gary Brumfield, congratulations to each pastor as we celebrate them on this Sunday at the 48th Annual Mississippi Gospel Music Awards. 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Can't wait. And we'll see your face in the place at the 48th Annual Mississippi Gospel Music Awards this Sunday. 95.5 Hallelujah FM.
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I'm Kim Harford Johnson. 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
1: We have seen and do testify that the Father sent the Son to be the Savior of the world. Kim Harper Johnson with you. Thankful Thursday to you and yours. I pray that all is well.
2: Kim Harper Johnson, this is Nona Wells calling from Yazoo City. Thank you all for playing. Thank you for playing so much awesome gospel music today. I just want to say you are jamming it today. God bless you and thank you so much.
1: Thank you, Ms. Wells. God bless you and thank you for listening in. Thank you so much. To God be the glory. Let's continue to lift them up. Here's another great one. It's Anthony Evans, You're Not Finished. 95.5 Hallelujah FM.
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1: Keep pressing toward the mark of the high calling in Christ Jesus. Don't you give up. Keep on pressing. You're not finished. Kim Harford Johnson with you. It is a thankful Thursday. It's hashtag Gorgeous Grandma Day to all the glammas out there, including me. Continue to have a wonderfully blessed day. Victor Sosa is up next. He's got more gospel hits, inspiration all for you until midnight on tonight. It's been a pure blessing, a pleasure, and as always, a ball to be with you, reminding you that we serve a promise keeper. Now, according to God's word, all of his promises are yea and amen. Here's a promise. We know that God causes all things to work together for good to those that love God, to those that are called according to his purpose. No matter what you're facing, good or bad, it's all good. In the end, we win. It's God's promise. Yay and amen. 95.5 Hallelujah FM, Jackson's Inspiration Station.
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